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It's Mojo. We're going to set you up with Keith Urban tickets to see him in October at Blue Life Theater at Fountain Blue. We'll do that in two songs. 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

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Gotta go.

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95.5, The Bull, Las Vegas is number one for country. 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

We continue to celebrate the life, legacy, and music of Dolly Parton here at 95.5 at the Bull. My name's Mojo. We got a Dolly request coming up we'll get to right after this song on 95.5 the Bull.

One for country. I'm Casper. Let's wrap this weekend up the right way. Let me know what you want to hear tonight on the free iHeart app. As you listen, just tap that red talkback microphone and make a request right there. I'll get it on for you coming up. Jill asked for this one. I'm playing it now. I'll play your song next. Like

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0: Casper here. Hope you had a great weekend. I know this past week was a tough one with the passing of Dolly Parton. Continue to leave your thoughts and remembrances of Dolly on our iHeart app talkback microphone. We'll play these back. I got a great message here from Ron regarding Dolly and scrambled eggs. Check this out.
2: I know this is crazy, but every time I cook scrambled eggs, I'm going to think of Dolly Parton. 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I heard from her.
0: Wow, first time hearing that. I always do some kind of milk in my scrambled egg.

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0: Las Vegas is number one for country, 95.5 The Bull. And we're talking about the smallest thing someone could do that would immediately prove to you they are a good person. What do you think, Megan?
1: Opening the door for strangers. 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
0: Feels like a lost art, right? The worst, though, is when you do hold the door for someone and they don't say thank you after. Come on. But still makes you feel

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1: And here we go, the final hour of the weekend. 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Let's get your favorite song on. Let me know what you want on right now on the free iHeartRadio app as you're listening. Just tap that red talkback mic and say, Casper, I want to hear this. I'll get it on for you coming up. Chrissy checked in on the talkback mic asking for this one. And yeah, your song's coming up too.

0: 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We are down to the wire as far as you winning your way to Las Vegas to be at both nights of our 2026 iHeartRadio Music Festival, September 18th and 19th. Kenny Chesney, Lainey Wilson, Stella Lefty, so many others, some all different genres, from Cardi B to BTS to Weezer to Zara Larsson. We want you there for all of it with $1,000 spending cash to play around with while you're there, too. I'm sure you'll find some good use for that in Vegas. Next shot to win tomorrow morning at 9, then again at 1 and 5. So 9 a.m., 1 p.m., and 5 p.m. Listen to win. And that's all this week, the final week to make it happen. Be listening to win.
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1: 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Michael, thank you for checking in. And what were you saying you're never going to share with your wife now? 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
1: 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I'm thinking this might be coming up in your marriage counseling you'll be going to in the near future.

0: 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Casper here, and Ashley, you were saying there's something you never share with your significant other. What is it now?
1: Yeah, I don't share my food.
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1: Number five, God, what the one thing is that you say you will not share with your spouse or significant other? We've heard food, we've heard popcorn, lots of food stuff. But David, you're going to flip this. It's something completely different from food. What is it now?
2: I have a combination lock in my house, and it's my old photos and stuff from like previous relationships and like all that stuff. And I just keep them, and I never share that with her.
1: Oh boy, this is going to be trouble. I don't even need to say why. We're all thinking the same thing, aren't we? Yep.
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1: Hey, good way to get your Monday going? How about with some good news? I got something to share with you coming up in two songs. Hang tight.

Hey, it's Granger Smith here on After Midnight. Thanks for staying up late with 95.5 The Bull. I got a topic I want to discuss next hour. Where are you in the electric car conversation? Are you like an advocate? Are you like, hey, this is the greatest thing ever? I'll never turn back. Are you maybe warming up to it a little bit? Are you saying, I'll never drive that car? I never drive an electric car. Is that you? We'll talk about this next hour. I want to hear from you. 866-607-8383.

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1: Hey, good morning, Granger. Listening to you every morning on my way to work. I appreciate your positive attitude and playing some good tunes for my commute every day. Have a good one.
0: Hey, I appreciate that, bud.

0: Hey, y'all. It's Granger Smith here on After Midnight. Thanks for staying up.
1: Stick around. Ann Hudson is coming up with the latest buzz from Nashville. And give us a tease of what you got coming up.
2: Oh, this is cool, Granger. Cody Johnson got the ultimate compliment from George Strait and then gave King George a reason to threaten to come back. That's next in your Nashville news. She drank.

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1: 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And Granger Smith is the voice that keeps the night going strong. 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

Hey, it's Granger Smith. Thank you, Las Vegas, for staying up after midnight on 95.5 The Bull. Okay, we're going to talk about this in two songs. How do you feel about electric cars? In fact, even when I say that, what does that make you feel? 866-607-8383.

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2: 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We're glad you're here. This is After Midnight with Granger Smith.

Horns up, Las Vegas. It's Granger Smith, and this is After Midnight on 95.5 The Bull. Continuing this conversation, I'm kicking this up, man. I'm kicking up some dust here. Where do you stand with electric cars? Are you for electric cars? Are you against them? Are you warming up to them? Are you a holdout that will never happen? 866-607-8383.

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0: 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Hey, I'm Granger Smith on 95.5 The Bull, Las Vegas' number one for country.
1: This is RJ from deep south Texas. I'm 6 miles from the border from Mexico. I'm up with you every day. I love your show, man. God bless you and your family. Have a great day, buddy.
0: Well, buddy, I'm glad after midnight is part of your morning. Thank you for listening. You can

0: 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I'm Granger Smith on 95.5 The Bull, Las Vegas's number one for country.
1: Why is this dumb criminal putting on a dress? Earl is going to do his best to explain exactly what happened in this dumb criminal story coming up next.

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8: Hey, thanks for starting Monday here with me on After Midnight. Y'all, so grateful for you third shifters listening to the show, making this America's favorite radio program, and keeping America rolling 24-7. That's what you do on this third shift. I'm Granger Smith, your host. I'm going to talk about some things that went down on this day in history coming up. I got a little list I want to read for you. 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
1: Okay, have you ever seen a solar-powered car? Well, one was shown off on this day. I'll tell you more about that in history, plus some other things that went down coming up in Tucson.

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1: Listen, I get it. Not everyone sleeps at night. Some of us think, some of us drive, some of us pray. Granger's with you through it all. Thanks for being a part of the After Midnight family.

Thanks so much for staying up all night with me, Granger Smith, here on After Midnight. Brought this up last hour, talking about electric cars, wondering where you stand. We got a lot of truckers that listen to the show. Where do you stand with electric cars? You for it? Maybe you drive a diesel truck all day and you're like, I don't want to drive that when I get home. I want it to drive for me. I don't know. What are your thoughts on this? 866-607-8383.

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1: Hi, this is Peggy. 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
1: Ann Hudson is about to jump on and share some Nashville news with us. 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
2: Oh, Granger, you know we love us some Miranda Lambert. Well, she's opening Nashville's newest music venue, and she's bringing something to the stage that she's never performed with before. I got that story coming up in your Nashville news next.

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1: We're going to talk about this in two songs, but I'm kicking off a new topic. Who does fall remind you of? 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

Horns up, Las Vegas. It's Granger Smith, and this is After Midnight on 95.5 The Bull, number one for country. Continuing this conversation, who does fall remind you of? That's my question. We'll put you on the air. 866-607-8383.

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0: 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It's Granger Smith here on After Midnight. Thanks for staying up.
1: G'day, Granger. It's Stuart listening in to you from Australia. Have a good night, mate.
0: Well, thank you so much. I'm glad After Midnight is a part of your morning.

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6: 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Welcome to After Midnight with me, Granger Smith, your host. Hey, I've got some good news to kick your Monday off with, plus some Nashville news. Doesn't necessarily have to be good, but it's news about your favorite stars out there in Nashville and what they're up to. Ann Hudson's got you covered on that. Hey, I'm glad you're here. Thank you for making this America's favorite radio

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1: A middle of the night doesn't mean you're all alone. 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

Hey, it's Granger Smith, and this is After Midnight on Las Vegas's 95.5 The Bull, number one for country. I brought this up last hour. Is there a person that fall this season reminds you of? A certain person, a specific person. 866-607-8383.

0: Thanks for hanging out after midnight.
1: Hey, Granger. It's Rodney. I'm from Otsego, Michigan. I'm at work right now. 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I'm a butcher. 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Thank you.
0: Man, thank you so much for checking out After Midnight. I appreciate you, brother.

0: Hey, it's Granger Smith. If you're scrolling through Instagram or TikTok, give 95.5 The Bull a follow. This is After Midnight. Stick around. Ann Hudson is coming up with the latest buzz from Nashville. And give us a tease of what you got coming up.
1: Oh, this is cool, Granger. Cody Johnson got the ultimate compliment from George Strait and then gave King George a reason to threaten a comeback. That's next in your Nashville news. What

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Hey, catch up with us too. Just search After Midnight with Granger Smith on Facebook now. Hey, thanks for sharing your Monday here with me on After Midnight, y'all. Before you take off and get your day started, let me remind you, God is great and He is worthy of our praise. I'm Granger Smith, coming to y'all from the Yee Yee Farm in Central Texas. If you're just now getting your day started, just now having your first cup of coffee and you want to hang out some more, you could join me on another show called Mornings with Granger on Yee Yee Radio. One way to find Yee Yee Radio is from the link in the bio of our Instagram page at After Midnight Granger Smith. Thanks for hanging out. On a train.

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1: 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Who knew this was such a passionate topic? Bacon. 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All that on the way.
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13: Bobby Bone, come on.
1: Bacon, hard or soft?
13: Both.
1: Like crunchy or soft? Wait, it asked me on my Uber Eats. I was ordering some food and it ordered some bacon. And it said, would you like your bacon soft or would you like it crunchy?
13: Okay, well, if you have to choose and they can't make it a little soft on the inside, crunchy on the outside.
1: That's only if you're making it. If you're ordering it, you can't tell your waiter that.
13: Then I have to go crunchy.
1: Oh, really?
13: You want limp bacon?
14: Nobody wants that.
13: No.
1: I would rather, okay, if it's either crunchy or soft. The thing about crunchy is it can be burnt. It's like,
13: no, they're not going to burn it.
1: I like.
13: If they burn it, you take a picture, get a refund.
1: I like. What you called it, limp bacon. And how you did that looked weird.
13: Because that's what it feels like to me.
1: I click soft.
13: Mm. Oh, wow.
1: You think I'm more a soft bacon guy?
13: I don't know anybody that's soft bacon person.
1: Eddie, crunchy or soft?
14: 100% crunchy. Yeah, that's weird, man. I don't know anyone that likes soft, except like, you now, I guess.
1: Okay, let's just call it what it is, limp.
14: Limp bacon.
1: You know what? I guess I prefer limp bacon. Lunchbox?
15: Oh, crunchy. Crunchy, absolutely. Because limp, sometimes it's undercooked and it's just kind of chewy.
13: Yeah, it's questionable.
15: Yeah, you can't take that risk. Got to have the crunch.
1: See, I feel like with crunchy, sometimes you bride it and it just goes into fragments. Like,
14: it's that's the best.
13: Yeah, but they sort of melt in your mouth anyway.
1: You like bacon powder then?
13: No, I'm just telling you, it's okay. It's not good.
1: Am I the only one that likes limp bacon? Mike?
16: When I ate meat, I love limp bacon.
1: Yeah, we're what? Yeah.
16: It holds the grease in better.
13: Ew.
1: Yeah.
13: I kind of want to throw up a little bit.
1: It was fully cooked.
13: I know, but it's just limp and greasy.
1: Bacon's supposed to be greasy.
13: Not if you pat it dry with paper towel.
14: Yeah, you got to dry it up a little
13: what
14: bit.
13: What are y'all doing over here?
1: 3-2. Raymundo, you like it gross and crunchy or limp?
17: Limp.
14: What? Three limps?
1: Yeah. We're limping in, boys.
13: Okay, Wow. Okay.
1: Abby, you get to be the tiebreaker. Do you like it limp or you like it?
18: Yeah, I do like it limp.
1: Okay.
18: Like it's too crunchy.
14: Wow, I'm surprised.
13: Okay, the three of us that grew up in Texas.
14: Oh, it's a Texas thing, you think?
13: Maybe.
1: Mike's from Texas?
13: Yeah.
1: Are you going to say it? Say it.
15: Where am I from, Amy?
1: Say it, Amy. Where's he from?
14: No, Amy, don't do it.
1: Say it.
14: Amy,
1: speak your mind.
15: Amy.
1: Exactly. Wow. Limp is our winner.

0: me something good.
1: I have a personal tell me something good. Something that happened to me. Pretty exciting. I'm going to share it next. Hey,
2: get your bones on. Bobby Bones.
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1: Football's back and something big is coming. 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

Alabama, kicking off our 90s at 9 on 95.5 The Bull. Good morning. Happy Monday. Here we are again, kicking off the week right, though. 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

Langley, Morgan Wallen, I Can't Love You Anymore on 95.5 The Bull. 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

concerts. Sammy, one of my favorite things in the whole entire world, it's always been this way, going to concerts. 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But one deal headed to town might fix that problem for all of us. I've got the details in 6 minutes. 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Why?

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AEG rolling out a new weekly ticket deal called Fee-Free Tuesdays. 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How cool is that? I'd drive there in a heartbeat. That's awesome.

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actually just thinking it the other day. A trip to Disneyland Resort would probably fix most of my problems right now. I need that whimsy in my life. We've got your tickets. Next chance to win coming up 3 o'clock with Mojo on the Bull. Hey,

95.5, The Bull. Sammy Tempesta hanging with you this morning. Very good news. Apparently, the highs today only between 94 to 97 on the west side of town and about 100 on the east side of town. Is this true? Are we really getting back down to double digits? I'm going to do a little happy dance. Please let this be true.

0: 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Lois won hers, and I want you to be next.
1: 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Yes,
0: 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Next chance to win coming up 1 o'clock.

Did somebody say free? 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We are inviting you to the Free House of Music presented by Hyundai. It's going to be right outside of our iHeartRadio Music Festival presented by Capital One at Toshiba Plaza, September 18th and 19th. It's going to be really cool. You'll get to enjoy a mixed reality, immersive experience inspired by Kenny Chesney and other artists that are performing at the festival, plus live performances from Stella Lefty and Major Lazer. 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

I am in shock right now. 95.5 The Bull. Apparently, America's most popular ice cream flavor. America's favorite. Strawberry. 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That's one of my favorites. But like chocolate? Vanilla? I've always thought of those as one and two. 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

0: She's done it. Ella Langley's Choosin' Texas is now the sole longest leading non-holiday Hot 100 hit, 20th week at number one. 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
1: 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And oh my gosh, you're calling me. 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

0: 5, the bull. What is an adult behavior that you have no patience for at this point in your life? You're adults. You should know better. What do we got?
1: I have no patience for adults cutting in lines, like whether it be a line at the store or like a theme park or something.
0: Yes. Like, you learn that when you're 2. Why are we still doing it? And listen, I'm all about world peace, okay? I am not confrontational, but if somebody skips me in line, we're going to scrap.
2: She looks so pretty when the makeup on. You should hear talking to her mama on the phone. I love it when she raps

would a trip to Disneyland Resort be right now? I'd love that more than anything. How's this? You can score a 4-pack of tickets this week on 95.5 The Bull. Your next 2 chances to win this afternoon at 3 and 4 with Mojo. 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Another

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1: Tomorrow morning at 6 a.m., Lauren Elena is stopping by the studio. 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

95.5 The Bull. It's Sammy. If you haven't had your lunch yet, here you go. It is Eat Outside Day. The more you know. Honestly, I love that that's a day. It sounds like such a simple idea, but it's so good for you to get out, get some sunshine, eat your burrito, and walk around your office building. Something. Or have dinner with the fam outside tonight. That's a good idea, too.

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Yeah, I've been

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95.5 The Bull, and it begins circuit prep for F1. Going to bring overnight lane reductions to Koval and Harmon through September 13th, 9 at night to 6 in the morning. 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

0: tomorrow morning at 6 a.m., Lauren Elena is stopping by the studio. She will perform for us live, and we'll talk new music. 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

It's 95.5 The Bull. What's up, Mojo? Taking on a Monday with you. We've got Disneyland tickets back again. Another chance to win a 4-pack of tickets for the happiest place on earth coming up about 3 o'clock, okay? It's The Bull. Elle Langley on the way. Now Chase Matthews.

Well, the good news is Paseo Verde Little League are U.S. champions in the Little League World Series. They lost an international game yesterday to Curacao, so that's a bummer. But still, coming home U.S. champs, that's a win. 95

0: 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I'm Mojo. I want to hear from you on the iHeartRadio app. You can press that red microphone button. Tell me, would you rather play the villain or the hero in a movie?
1: Definitely the villain.
0: Okay, why?
1: Because, then I can use my evil voices.
0: You practiced that before, haven't you? Just when

0: Kenny Chesty will be here in just a few weeks. Can you believe September is tomorrow? I know, this time is flying by. September 18th and 19th at T-Mobile Arena.
1: There's so many good artists. Like, it's going to be incredible. Like, Kenny Chesney, like, these are all the people I listen to on the radio. And yeah, I can't even pick one. There's so many good artists.
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Las Vegas' number one for country is 95.5 The Bull. Did you hear about the tribute for Kyle Busch happening at Stoney September 30th? It benefits his Bundle of Joy Fund. His wife, Samantha, will be there. An intimate night of music. Brantley Gilbert is headlining. It's going to be so much fun. And a great cause, too. 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

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We're playing over an hour and a half commercial free as we do every weekday afternoon at 2:20. I'm Mojo. Here comes Sam Hunt. There's so much.

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Hey, heads up, Lauren Elena is going to be on the Bobby Bone Show tomorrow morning just after 7. Make sure you start your day with your horns up. They'll have Disneyland tickets at 7 and 8. Dustin Lynch was on the show this morning. Here he is with Jelly Roll on the Bull.

Tomorrow morning at 6 a.m., Lauren Elena is stopping by the studio. She will perform for us live, and we'll talk new music. Lauren Elena performing tomorrow morning on the Bobby Bones Show on 95.5 The Bull.

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0: 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Here's Riley Green's new song. 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

Elaine is going to be the guest tomorrow morning in studio with the Bobby Bone Show. Make sure you start your day here on 95.5 The Bull. 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It's 95.5 The Bull. My name is Mojo. Did you hear about the House of Music that's coming back? 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If you love Kenny, you're going to want to be here. I'll tell you more in 6 minutes. Girl, I know.

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And yes, Kenny Chesney will have his own space out there. 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Stella Lefty, he'll perform. It's going to be fun. 95.5thebull.com has all the info. You got

0: Kane Brown has the number one song in the country right now with Woman. 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
0: 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Would you rather be the hero or the villain in a movie? 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